some of y'all never been down south too much. I'm gonna tell you a little bit about this so that you understand what I'm talking about. 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Looks something like a turnip green. Everybody calls it poke salad. Poke salad. You know a girl lived down there and she'd go out in the evenings and pick her a mess of it. Carry it home and cook it for supper. Cause that's about all they had to eat. They did all right.

Richard spiteful, straight razor tote moment. 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

0: Sosa Rosa, Friedrich Mengraval, Illo Carón, Sune, Jota.
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0: 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P4 Plus.
1: This has got to be the saddest day of my life. I called you here today for a bit of bad news. I won't be able to see you anymore because of my obligations and the ties that you have. We've been meeting here every day. And since this is our last day together, I want to hold you just one more time. When you turn and walk away, don't look back. I want to remember you just like this. Let's just kiss and say goodbye.

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Let him stay away. That's when the phone rings and I jump.

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I pick the pieces off the floor, put my heart on the shelf again. He'll never hurt

0: 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And baby, you've got what it takes.
1: Oh, yeah.
0: You know it takes a lot of kissing.
1: Tell me about it.

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1: oh yeah,
2: back in my ahead, spot again, honey.
1: I like your spot.
2: To stay away from you.
1: I can't stay away. Come on, let's do it.
2: It takes more than a lifetime, Daddy,
1: yeah,
2: to prove that I'll be true.

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1: Right, come on, let's do it one more time. All right?
0: And baby, you've got what it takes. One more time, bro.
2: P4 Plus.

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I open up the paper, there's a story of an actor who had died while he was drinking. 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